songs. And this next one I thought was to our daughters. But like everything, you preach what you need to hear. Isn't that right, The Edge? What you need to hear. Oh, yeah.

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0: What? 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
1: 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It's quite a thrill. And thank you for tuning in. We went to school in a place just across the town here called Mount Temple. Four of us met in a school. When we were leaving, this character arrived called Christopher Nolan, and he couldn't move a muscle. Only his eyes were just so sharp and so awake. Turns out he's born without any oxygen for 2 hours, I think it was. But his mother so believed in him, that look in his eyes, she used to read to him, she taught him. And then they found this little pill that allowed him to move his neck by about an inch. And then they put this thing to his head like a little unicorn. And then they found this little pill that allowed him to move his neck by about an inch.

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This is called a miracle drug.

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My old man, Bob, was a tenor, and loved to sing in the opera, and just came from a regular little area in Dublin, but lots of people love opera here, it turns out, and some people live a little bit of opera here, it turns out. Anyway, this is for him, and the song kind of switches around in the middle, sort of turns on itself, and the chorus.

0: you shouldn't mix music. 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
1: What do you want?
2: I want my suit TV.
3: Things just aren't as real as they used to be.
4: What's this about?
5: Sort of a musical journey, really. You know? No, it's about music. I hope. At least that's what you said it was going to be about.
6: The high school crowd hasn't been very happy with our product.
7: But what about
8: you? You can't blame them. They want new material. Our stuff's been repeated too many times.
7: That's boring.
8: We can't sell the same things to the same old crowd forever.

0: You're not from around here, are you?
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0: Brazil in the house! What is your name?
2: This area of the country, last night we played Tulsa, I think, but some people have come here from there. And I wasn't sure what could follow last night, but I think there's only one thing, and that's tonight. So this is 40.

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0: after some cold second.
1: So here I am in the box room of Cedarwood Road, age 18, trying to write a perfect song for a perfect girl called Alison Stewart. Keeps telling me she's not interested in perfect, which I guess means I'm in for a chance.

0: is the truth. So it's 20 odd years since we went to Berlin to Hansa Studios and started recording songs that would make up Acton Baby and Zooropa.
1: It wasn't a fun time, but it was a great time. Isn't that right, the edge? They were tearing down the Berlin Wall, and we were putting another one up in our studio.

song called Seconds.

0: Love your early work. Love your early work, always a pleasure. Well, Edge. When we were younger, it was much more straightforward figuring out who was your friend and who's your enemy. As we got further down the road on this band, things got a lot less clear and things got a little complicated. Even this thing called love and relationships is complicated, and I'm very lucky that my first love is still my last love. Not so easy for a lot of people, impossible, and this is a song about one of those, two of those people. This is Every Breaking Way.
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0: Somebody was talking about, you know, your CV, like, you know, you've your life spent trying to, what you put on your CV, and then that suddenly doesn't mean anything when they're putting you in the ground, and the eulogy of who you are, just becomes everything. Not what you did, but who you are. And this Dennis Sheehan, if you could sense the love and best wishes we've had in the last 24 hours from all over the world, from musicians, from people he met backstage, everyone was touched by him. Just a gentleman. He actually had the dignity that our music aspires to. He had that dignity, the dignity that we all aspire to. He had it. And when things get undignified...
1: There is but one flag, the white flag. All right?

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1: Here's an English lesson. This is what the word encore means. It's from the Italian, meaning ancora, which is

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Yeah. 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Meet our friends, our enemies, all of them useful. On Cedarwood Road. And Oakwood.

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0: Bomadima, Tata, Nelson Mandela, in our thoughts and prayers this evening.
1: You too. 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

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I do. And he says,

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1: Let's rededicate this song. You know what I'm talking about.

hear us? Radio Terran, turn on your radio. We can hear you. Radio Terran, can you hear us? Can you hear us?

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His name is Roberto Saviano. 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

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And having you in the room, wow. 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What a miracle love is. Huh? Yeah, Marianne is a miracle. 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

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You got that? 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

0: told you about these people earlier on, didn't I? 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

0: Thank you, Chanel Gallagher and his High Flying Birds. Thank you, Live Nation, Michael Koppel. Thank you, Arthur Fogel. Thank you to Maverick. Thank you to the U2 crew. Best in the world, women and men. Rebecca Sloan is at home. Thank you for giving us a great life. Shall we do this last song in the dark? For the people, from the people of our little island, to the people of your gigantic one, from Africa to Australia, clearly we're all connected. The way we live in one place affects life in every place. None of us is really an island. From rising sea levels in one country, catastrophic fires,
1: that was surely yours.
2: Danke für eure Unterstützung in den letzten Jahren. Or something like that. This is this next song is a drinking song. 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
1: What time is it in the world?

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All right. 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So, a couple more songs. Come with me to Cedarwood Road. Come meet some of my friends.

TikTok.

Well, we played it once. We played it on a TV show called The Late Late Show. It's a show back home. And it was we were doing a special on a group called The Dubliners, which are like these folk guys, the best folk guys out of Ireland, you know. Of course, we always, really, deep down, always wanted to be a folk band, so... This song's written by an American, it's written by Peggy Seeger, and it's a song that I wish I'd heard on the radio around about the time of the miners' strike in England. It's called Spring Hill, Mining Design.

dollars. She's my protection. 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Like a preacher stealing hearts in a traveling show.

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0: Brazil in the house!
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And I drank some punch. 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There's no alcohol in this punch. 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But I drank this punch. And I don't know what they put in that punch, but I was seeing visions. So I want to dedicate this to the greatest rock and roll crew on earth. That's the people who put up all this show for you.

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0: is the truth. So it's 20 odd years since we went to Berlin to Hansa Studios and started recording songs that would make up Acton Baby and Zooropa.
1: It wasn't a fun time, but it was a great time. Isn't that right, The Edge? They were tearing down the Berlin Wall, and we were putting another one up in our studio.
2: Seconds.
1: That's some great feelings.
2: A night of celebration. No.

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Ay. Thanks. 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

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Happy Christmas. 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

0: recorded here in Los Angeles not so long ago. Okay, which one of you is best at the technology? Is it, come on, you young lady. So we're not afraid of technology, but sometimes it seems like it's afraid of us. So we've been trying this thing with a phone. Oh, you got it, okay. Hey, come here, rattle and hum.
1: How did you know?
0: So just try this on the crowd, I guess, first. Turn on the lights there, Sparky. So this goes out live right now all across the globe to about 150 people till it catches on. Hi, this is the Edge. Anybody in Kazakhstan? This is Larry. Anybody in like Surrey?
1: This is Adam.
0: And of course everyone in Dublin.

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0: How did the Irish get away with it?
1: 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You know that.
0: Okay, I want to thank J.R., the artist, the French artist. We did that incredible film at short notice. We sent him to Zatry, Jordan, his cab, run by the UNHCR. They did an incredible job. I want to thank Anton Corbin for these extraordinary films, for photography, for the cover of the Joshua Tree, and so much more with all these films. Thank you, Anton, is with us tonight. I want to thank you again, Mumford & Sons, to have a band just extraordinary with us for this. It's something else. We want to thank our crew, because they're incredible. We want to thank you, Arthur Fogel. We want to thank our audience for giving us what has turned out to be a really ridiculous life. So, thank you. Thank you. Okay. So our last song for the night is a new song, and it's a song of experience. We've only played it once before, but we're going to be better tonight. And some songs teach you things in all songs.
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1: Are you ready to gamble the American dream?
0: The American dream is dead.

too many choices. In New York I found a friend to drown out the other voices. Voices on the cell phone, voices from home, voices of a hard cell down a stairwell in New York. I got a place in New York.

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0: Thank you. 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This is something you may not have heard before. We did it.
1: Are you playing the wrong song, Edge? No, it's Our Father.
0: Well, this is good. We played we played a place called the New York Palladium when we first came here, and you were there? Well, we may play there again, but I have to say I didn't like it very much when I was there.

0: Love your early work. Love your early work. 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As we got further down the road on this band, things got a lot less clear and things became a little complicated. Even this thing called love and relationships is complicated, and I'm very lucky that my first love is still my last love. Not so easy for love.
1: This is on Club Love, which is the Black Cat.

championship.

Thank you. Thank you to everyone who signed up for the One Campaign. Thanks to everyone in the red zones who are keeping people alive with those AIDS drugs. People who can't afford them. Thanks to Amnesty International. Maybe we should take out our phones and do this magic trick one more time in San Sebastian, in this beautiful, beautiful, beautiful place. If you might take out your phones and let's turn this place into the Milky Way so that these people looking down from their apartments. I'll be home, honey. Maybe you put my light off, Lily. Put everyone's light off. Let's just disappear into the Milky Way. There it is. This is our, just one of the universes. There's our little planet in the corner. And on that planet, some people trying harder and harder to hold on. This song belongs to them. This is Moment of Surrender. Ahora, vosotros.

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Thank you, iHeart. 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
1: Go across Europe, into Turkey, across the Bosphorus Bridge, into Asia, up to a country called Burma, where this extraordinary spirit, this extraordinary woman, has spent most of the last 25 years under arrest. Her name is Aung San Suu Kyi, and we send her a message of love from San Sebastian all the way to the country of Burma, and a prayer for her safety.

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0: muito obrigado. 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
1: Over to our Bastiat.

who marched for civil rights in the United States are the same people who protested apartheid in South Africa, who are the same people who work for peace in Ireland, and are the same people who fought against debt slavery in the Jubilee year 2000, who are the same beautiful people that I see when I look around this place tonight in 360 degrees. We are those people. We are the same person. Because our voices were heard, millions more of our brothers and sisters are alive. Thanks to the miracle of AIDS drugs and malaria drugs.

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0: Mandela used to say, it always seems impossible.
1: So I want more of these kind of tunes. 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If you're this fucking hard, you can sing a love song. This man was so hard, he had an entire religion after him. This is a song written by Salman Rushdie with U2. And he's back. Get used to the lights, you know?

This is a song about the city we grew up in. A song about Dublin City. And a song about a drug called heroin that's tearing our city in two. It's tearing the heart out of the city of Dublin. Tearing the heart out of the city of Chicago. Rich people stuff dollars in the back of their pocket while poor men lie in gutters with needles stuck in their arms. Screw them, I say. Song about a friend of mine who was given on his 21st birthday enough heroin into his bloodstream to kill him. Some call bad.

באמת, ניסיון

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If you were listening on vinyl, this is where you would flip us over. No fluff up this needle, etc. Question. How many of you, how many of us consider our homeland to be God's country? Well, this next song is about how, in the blink of an eye, the landscape of a beautiful country can turn ugly. Not physically, or maybe spiritually.

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Thank you. I was telling you before about guitar lessons I was having from the Edge. I told him that Jimi Hendrix was refused guitar lessons. So I'll move over Jimi Hendrix.

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1: A lot of you've come a long distance, and we're grateful to you. But for whatever reason tonight, I want to sing this for people who live and work here in Las Vegas. Especially the paramedics, for whatever reason, nurses, doctors, keep us safe from harm, safe from self-harm a lot of the time. Of course, this is a prayer for just for some peace in the world. And for peacemakers, we wrote this song with a kid called Bob Dylan. He never went anywhere.

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Still hard to impress. And,

I'd like to try a song that I think we've only played once before, so. This is a city that a lot of Irish people came to this city, right? So this time, these Irish people came as a rock and roll band, okay? So, but this is a folk song. It was like the Irish and a kind of whole America in a very special place, because for over 100 years and more, Irish have come over here to find work and find a future. And they brought with them songs, old Irish folk songs that became old American folk songs. And I hope maybe we'd leave behind some songs one day. And this is a song written by Peggy Seeger. It's a song I wished I heard sung on the radio during the miners' strike in England a few years ago. This is called Spring Hill.

I can talk too much, but there's something I want to say while we're here. On this great island nation, we know what it means to be generous, but I want to say how proud we felt when, during the toughest of times, 80% of the Irish people refused to ask for cuts in development assistance for the poorest countries on the planet. It says a lot about who we are. Very, very proud. I want to thank those activists who are here with us tonight and the leaders who make the painful decision to not spend the money here, which will get your votes, but spend the money over there, which is, in some cases, the right thing to do. So, and this is especially dedicated to two extraordinary people who are with us tonight, and we're very, very, very honored that they are with us. We have the president, we have Michael Dee in the house, we have Sabine in the house. The poetry you have brought to your office, sir. We take a Paul Simon song to salute.

brought to Burma. We thank you. Your students, teachers, workers, mothers, fathers, sisters, brothers. You are music fans, YouTube fans like me. When you raise your voices, we hear them in our country and around the world. They are louder than any rock band, than any army, than any rocket fire or fighter jet. Your voices are the future, the voices of reason, equality, and justice. We are not bystanders in our own history. Every one of us writes a story that is told. I see it through your support for Burma, for Amnesty International, Greenpeace, for the One Campaign. Where basic human rights are denied or basic human needs are not met, the struggle may be hard. It may take time, but if we demand it, change will come. This year, the planet will host 7 billion people. But to bring about change, it starts with just one person.

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me. 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All you need is two chords, an F and an A minor. That's right. This is called I Fall Down.

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1: Michael! 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Where are you?

Ian Hirst, thank you.

0: We had no intentions, in fact, of playing an open-air festival this year. I'm glad we now have. This is great. Last night we played a special gig for some lads in Sheriff Street. I said today that this one was going to be for you, because in the center of our city, they're pulling the buildings down on top of these people.
1: I'll go crazy if I don't go crazy.
0: There's a lot of things they can do, but I said.

How's that? Is that all right? Wow, it's hot in them club gigs. It's a beautiful theater. What happened, Eula? Thanks for sticking with us over the years. Thank you to all the radio stations that played us, and that's why we're here. To tip the hat to the radio and to play for a few of our close friends here in the Boston area.

with this shocking violence every single day. Those who are forced to flee their homes in Kobani and Damascus and Beirut. We think of them in San Bernardino. And I know this may be difficult. We should also think of the families of the terrorists who have lost their loved ones to an ideology which is a perversion of the beautiful religion of Islam. Which, as I understand it, means surrender. Surrender to God. Which is what I want from this evening.

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1: I'm just going to check. Get some things in that.
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0: thank you. 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So G-Man, another wandering spirit.
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All the essentials for a showman like myself. And of course, the lessons to just look in the mirror all day.

I was there in Charlottesville with the Nazi flags and the KKK. On the 4th of July, I like the colonies. What's all this Independence Day? Pleased to meet you. Hope you guess mine. The name is Mephisto, actually. Though I sometimes dress up as Mick Jagger. All this fuss about the border. I mean, ice, baby. Children in cages, very Hansel and Gretel. It's all free card Monty. You looking at the border? And in the meantime, Harley Davidson are moving to Europe. I do love a good trade war, don't you? Nothing like it to disunite our nations. It's been a great year, hasn't it? America leaves the Human Rights Commission. Oh, yes. Wonderful. And New York? Oh, yes. Sophisticated, liberal New York. Just remember,

choices. In New York, I found some friends to drown out the other voices. Voices on a cell phone, voices from home. Are you alright, baby? Don't stay in alone. New York, you've got a place in New York.

Thank you very much. All right, The Edge. 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Mick. Andy. All right, fellas. Well, let's go. Boulder and Blitz. All because of you.

0: Thank you. 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Wow, what a thought. And doubling, bubbling, doubling.
1: This is Gloria!

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Last night we received a few bottles of champagne from some people in Glasgow. Thank you again tonight. This is for a gentleman I know to be getting married in the near future. He's here this evening. As you can see, I'm not very used to champagne, so... Can we have some glasses? I think this is a celebration.

0: church. We're not going. We're not going. Give him his guitar.
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2: Thank you. What a week this has been for U2. I know it wasn't our ambition. Exactly, to have a record at number one in Billboard charts. But it sure feels good. I just feel like over the last year or so, a lot of things have come together for us. And one thing, you know, this is the way we found our ways, making a rock and roll.

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I lift my left beside the golden dawn. America, we love you. We love you.

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1: We love you, that's how. You know that.
0: Okay, I want to thank J.R., the artist, the French artist. We did that incredible film at short notice. We sent him to Zatry, Jordan, it's a camp run by the UNHCR. They do an incredible job. I want to thank Anton Corbin for these extraordinary films of photography, for the cover of the Joshua Tree, and so much more with all these films. Thank you, Anton, is with us tonight. I want to thank you again, Mumford & Sons, to have a band just extraordinary with us for this. It's something else. We want to thank our crew, because they're incredible. We want to thank you, Arthur Fogel. We want to thank our audience for giving us what has turned out to be a really ridiculous life. So, thank you. Thank you. Okay. So our last song for the night is a new song. And it's a song of experience. We've only played it once before, but we're going to be better tonight.
2: This is Scottish!

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It's a song about our country. It's called Sunday Bloody Sunday.

When you leave this building, you might see some people from Amnesty International. These are good people. Amnesty International is a good thing. If we want to say no to torture, if we want to say no to the false imprisonment of prisoners of conscience, saying no!

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This is a song we haven't played for most of your lives. And when we used to do these club tours, rather like this, we used to play it twice because we ran out of songs. Clock TikTok. This is for you, Googie.

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Want to dedicate this song to Martin Rowe, pastor, poet,

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Thank you, Michael Eavis, all the Eavises. 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

0: Oh my. 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I'd like him to join us to make that happen.
1: Robert Plant here in the house means a great deal to us. He loves you.

We made a live album way back when, set in Colorado in Red Rocks and Colander Bloodbed Sky. And we used to end the show with the 40, and whatever happened that night, nobody was singing the refrain. It happens. And so we were backstage just trying to figure out what the hell was going on and trying to make it happen. And we just heard this lone voice, a single voice, singing, "How long to sing this song?" Little light voice, beautiful tremolo. And it was the voice of Dennis Sheehan, who's trying to get everybody to sing, which they did. And so we dedicate this song. In fact, we dedicate the night. In fact, we dedicate our whole tour to the very living memory of Dennis Sheehan.

Thank you. 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

0: 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Anyone fancy a drink?
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0: gracias. 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Thank you very much. Where are you, AJ? Where is he? There you are. So that was the Joshua Tree. This is what happened.
1: We go across Europe, into Turkey, across the Bosphorus Bridge, to Asia, up to a country called Burma, where this extraordinary spirit, this extraordinary woman, has spent most of the last 25 years under arrest. Her name is Aung San Suu Kyi, and we send her a message of love from San Sebastian all the way to the country of Burma, and a prayer for her safety.

Sometimes I felt frustrated by it, but I've always believed in it. After reading all the newspapers the last few days, and seeing your faces, it's a great thing to have this city, this country, believe in you. This is a sort of

0: Thank you. Incredible place. Thank you for taking us to your hearts.
1: Yesterday, this band. Thank you, Sons of Anarchy.

0: Muito obrigado. Que noite.
1: Over to our Bastiat.

same people who marched for civil rights in the United States are the same people who protested apartheid in South Africa, who are the same people who work for peace in Ireland, and are the same people who fought against debt slavery in the Jubilee year 2000, who are the same beautiful people that I see when I look around this place tonight in 360 degrees. We are those people. We are the same person. Because our voices were heard, millions more of our brothers and sisters are alive. Thanks to the miracle of AIDS drugs and malaria drugs.

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1: The country that gave us life, liberty, the pursuit of happiness. The country that gave us Bruce Springsteen, Patti Smith, the war on drugs, here tonight. The country that gave us Miles Davis, Aretha Franklin, Kendrick Lamar.

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Like

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He said, come on, come on, you young lady. 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So we've been trying this thing with a phone. Oh, you got it, okay. Hey, come here, rattle and hum. How did you know? So just try this on the crowd, I guess, first. Turn on the lights there, Sparky. So this goes out live right now all across the globe to about 150 people until it catches on. Hi, this is the Edge. Anybody in Kazakhstan? This is Larry. Anybody in like Surrey? This is Adam. And of course, everyone in Dublin.

apartheid in South Africa, who are the same people who work for peace in Ireland, and are the same people who fought against debt slavery in the Jubilee year 2000, who are the same beautiful people that I see when I look around this place tonight in 360 degrees. We are those people. We are the same persons. Because our voices were heard, millions more of our brothers and sisters are alive. Thanks to the miracle of AIDS drugs and malaria drugs. Thanks to the miracle of AIDS drugs and malaria drugs.

Everybody say amen. Amen. Only in America. I think we got to go home now. I just like to say thank you to everybody.